One day, I went into the marketplace and I saw she had disappeared. I asked everybody, have you seen the flower girl? No one knew where she was, and I was desperate. One day, I sat into that bistro and then, Catherine! C'est

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I hope you learned it note for note like good little children. 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

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It will soon pass, whatever it is. Don't worry, be happy.